fifth ascension to listen to this meditation, committing yourself to learning more about how your own mind works. This is a very personal that can be listened to as many times.

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2: What she does on
1: I don't know what she does, but it's gotta be really hard because she sighs a lot and yells. It's kind of like sort of a teenager.
0: It was a really hard. So you have to, because you have got to subscribe to your schedule, and also I need you to get the hard.

0: leaving. I'm not wasted, but I'm wasting. Tears and tears, it's just raining.
1: I'm confatuated.
0: Cause I can't say. I put it in the song, cause I can't say. Yeah, I can't say. Do I even like it? No, I couldn't say. Yeah, I haven't felt.

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And this chilly light, through the hips of a couple of day, reminds me of my solitude. 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Some have a laughter, some have a cry, and others are silent, their hands tied together. 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
1: Everything was a full circle laid out, and each area

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their sick of their sick of their sick of their sick of their sick of their sick of their sick of their sick of their sick of their sick of their sick of their sick of their sick of their sick of their sick of their sick of their sick of their sick of their sick of their sick of their sick of their sick of their sick of their sick of their sick of their sick of their sick of their sick of their sick of their sick of their sick of their sick of their sick of their sick of their sick of their sick of their sick of their sick of their sick of their sick of their sick of their sick of their sick of their sick of their sick of their sick of their sick of their sick of their sick of their sick of their sick of their sick of their sick of their sick of their sick of their sick of their sick of their sick of their sick of their sick of their sick of their sick of their sick of their sick of their sick of their sick of their sick of their sick of their sick of their sick of their sick of their sick of their sick of their sick of their sick of their sick of their sick of their sick of their sick of their sick of their

0: Radio.
1: Yeah! All the leaders of the world are who I talk to. Look how long they are pressure black people.
2: Yeah!
1: 400 years are hard, we don't have nothing, man. You mean you can tell them, say, watch out. I said a full-time filly called Pandy Evil.
2: Yeah.
1: All the leaders in the world for them a living devil. Well,
2: yeah.
1: See, the Pandy mic star now go angle.

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Yeah. All the leaders in the world for them a living devil. Well, see, yeah. The pan the mic start no go idle. Yeah. Come in, we say me a father, bless disciple. Yeah. We give the Almighty, well, it's thanks and prayers. What me say? And I

0: evil. Yeah. All the leaders in the world for them are living devil. Well, see, yeah. The pandemic start now go angle. Come in, was me a father, bless disciple.
1: Yeah.
0: From your heart clean, happiness going fall. So when you reach at the gate of heaven, you will enter. But the father no response for not a evil doer. Wicked and evil people, we burn in fire.
1: Yeah.
0: Eternally forever, cho, and forever. What me say? If you know

0: Well, you know, I'm always going to keep doing what I'm doing. It's not like trying to get recognised. As long as I'm doing what I feel happy
1: yeah.
0: by doing, you know what I mean?
1: Yeah.
0: But the band that I'm with, let me just say, Audio City, they're fucking sick, man.
1: Yeah. Best band.

0: Yes, we're ready for this banger.
1: Leicester City, it's the first time you're hearing this. Leicester talent.
0: Yes, we're ready for this banger.
1: Leicester City, it's the first time you're hearing this.

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It get lonely. 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

Absolutely right.

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No high speed we slay. 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I'm taking my way.

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All the cell phones were in quarantine until the after party. She was going back to her.

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much to make of me.

and many concerts starting this Thursday, March 5, and until April 2nd. This year's thematic is Heartbroken, a vast leitmotiv exploring the feeling of loss, isolation and revolt, but also the many cares and solutions to grieving and healing, both individually and collectively, attending concerts being offered as one. The festival's tradition for giving space to young experimental talents from Belgium and abroad is maintained this year, with a special attention to female musicians. In this show, you listen to various genres, from noise to contemporary pop via drone, field recordings and left-field lo-fi rock. We've written an article about the festival's programming, available on our website and socials, and if you want more infos, you can also visit Pilar's website. First two tracks were in order Haro Sans Away, extracted from his latest album. The French producer is returning to the festival with a new live in collaboration with Spanish violinist Asia, playing for its closure in April. After that, there was a track from Brussels-based duo Alto Fuero, whose singer Victoria Palacios will be presenting a pretty underground project so far, entitled Butter, in collaboration with Belgian producer Simon Justin. And here's now four tracks from the Life is Beautiful collective, with Jazzo and Bianca Scout representing the London-based improv crew. Last two tracks from Scout are extracted from her album Karaoke at the Slag Heap. Both artists will be performing at the festival on March 27th along label founder Aloysius.

Upcoming next, four tracks from the artist programmed on the opening night this Thursday, Open Field at the End of the World, from the album 91 Summer Huntington Garage Fire, released on Hanson Records by French-American drone experimental cellist Leila Bordreuil. Then The End Of, a long piece from Belgian guitarist Farida Hamadou, playing with Larsons and Saturations, and two tracks from South Korean singer and producer Bella, from their latest album on London's Subtext. Hope you'll enjoy. Talk later.

You're not fun. I'm probably waving.

first track from Life is Beautiful label founder Aloysius, invited to the festival for a special live duo with musician Jasper Morris, aka Jazzo, along other fellow artists Bianca Scout, Victoria Palacios and Simon Justin. Now off to another selection of tracks presenting the concert night of March 19 with ambient sound poetry and field recording artists Roxane Metayer and Katia Shershkova, Mexican violinist Gibrana Cervantes, and two tracks from Martha Sky Murphy's Hum, an album released on AD 93 last year.

to get you off.

That was Spray Can from Martha Sky Murphy, and now a track from French musician Yeo Nélez, Raven of the Dawn, from his upcoming album to be released at the end of March. Nélez will be performing a new live in collaboration with percussionist Anne Diaoul as part of a special series of concerts at Pilar on March 12, curated by Brussels Divagation Collective and along experimental pop duo Even Lode, French saxophonist Quentin Biardot, and Brussels queer agitator Flamme Fatale.

fire in the incense cloud. 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The roaring elements roaring fade away. Look up.

in this show a track from Brussels-based producer Alex De Force with singer Charlotte Jacobs. Alex will be curating The Slow Must Go On for Pillar Festival, a nostalgic power ballad to reconciliate all humans on the dance floor. That's it for now. Be sure to check the many specials and interviews we'll be having with Pillar artists, and don't hesitate to attend if you're around. See ya!

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1: 1. 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

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They say that those who claim a new language first learn violence. 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
1: Excuse me. 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
0: I told him it was 12:45 and he said...
1: Not that time, baby. 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

0: tonight's episode is one that we truly don't want you to miss. We're examining a controversial subject that's sure to prompt a lot of comments and questions.
1: And that's why we're urging you to regard this episode as family viewing. We believe that it can stimulate some honest, healthy family discussion on a very important subject.
0: So gather your loved ones, and when it's over, please talk to one another about what you've seen and how you

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